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It's Equal Play here on Canon Country 107.9 with Dolly Parton. Hey, it's Gideon, bringing you the women of country music, past, present, everything in between. Got some new songs this hour coming up from Lainey Wilson with Bells, a collaboration with Dolly Parton, as well as the new one from Kacey Musgraves. So make sure to stay tuned. Going to be hanging with y'all till midnight, keeping it rolling with Tanel Arts. It's Somebody Like That here on Equal Play.

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Hey, Lainey Wilson is returning to the CMA stage this year as the host for a third year in a row. She's also up for Entertainer of the Year at the CMAs. She's up against Ella Langley, Cody Johnson, Luke Combs, and Chris Stapleton. Quite the crop of people up for the award this year, but hopefully she takes one of them home. Right now, it's her latest with John Mayer. 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

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Hey, Ella Langley has been teasing a remix of Choosin' Texas with Drake, which was not on my 2026 bingo card, but I feel like I could be here for it. It's definitely going to keep that song at the top of the charts for even longer than it already has been. Right now, it's Be Her.

Roseanne Cash with 7 Year Ache here on Equal Play. Hey, the Nashville-based singer-songwriter Bells released this collaboration with Dolly Parton earlier this year. It's a rework of Jolene called Son of Jolene, and it wound up being Dolly Parton's final recorded song during her lifetime. Right now, it's Son of Jolene here on Equal Play.

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Equal play here on Cannon Country with Pam Tillis. Maybe it was Memphis. Hey, Kacey Musgraves is rolling across the country with her Middle of Nowhere tour. She's up for Album of the Year at the CMAs this year for Middle of Nowhere, which was my personal Album of the Year. So I'm hoping that that one takes it home in November. One of my favorite songs off the album is her latest single. It's Mexico Honey here on Equal Play.

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It's Equal Play here on Canon Country with Dolly Parton. Hey, my name is Gideon, bringing you the women of country music just after 9 p.m. We're about halfway through the show. Got some new songs this hour from Megan Maroney, from Shania Twain, a team up with Tanya Tucker, as well as Miranda Lambert. So make sure to stick around. Going to be hanging with y'all till midnight. Keeping it rolling with Maren Morris. It's The Bones.

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0: 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Hey, it's Gideon bringing you the Women of Country Music 80s through today. Some context if you're just now tuning in. First of all, welcome. We do this every Saturday starting at 7 p.m. I hand curate this playlist of all the women of country across so many different eras. So it's a little bit different each week, and I bring you a bunch of new songs, plus all the old favorites, interview an artist every once in a while. It's a great time. You can catch our full playlist of new music that we're highlighting this week, by the way, over on our Instagram page at Equal Play Radio on Instagram, as well as for a weekly reminder of when we're going to be back on the air. And stick around because we got more of the show coming up in just a bit.
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Equal play here on Canon Country with Kathy Mattea, 18 Wheels and a Dozen Roses. Hey, Shania Twain recently released her latest album, Little Miss Twain, earlier this summer. It's a self-written project, and it's a little bit more introspective. It talks about her upbringing and her mom and her career thus far. And she teamed up with this with Tanya Tucker for this one. It's called Little Miss Twain here on Equal Play.

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Hey, Miranda Lambert is getting ready to release her new album, Crisco, which comes out October 2nd. She's been releasing some songs ahead of the album, and this one just came out yesterday. I love it so much. It has been a fan favorite unreleased track for a while. Right now, it's Two Things Can Be True for Miranda Lambert.

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Hey, it's Gideon bringing you the women of country music, past, present, everything in between. Got some playlists still left to come. Going to be hanging with y'all till midnight, and got new songs this hour from Avery Anna, from Cassie Ashton, and Ashley Cook. So make sure to stay tuned. Going to be hanging with y'all till midnight. Keeping it rolling with Maddie and Tay.

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Hey, Avery Anna is your ACM New Female Artist of the Year. 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

0: 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More kick than a colonial mule. And twice as loud. Another long set of the best country starts now.
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2: I knew I'd see her around. 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

0: gotta stuff the barrel of this cannon with more country. 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

Speaking of the coast, remember Five for Beach, you and me. 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

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I saw an interview with Jelly Roll. He said he has achieved everything he ever hoped to in music, and that he would leave the industry to work at a homeless shelter if that's where he feels called to go. So we'll see if that happens. This is Jelly. Hands up. 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

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If you know a teacher who should be nominated for Teacher of the Month, I'll tell you how to do that coming up in minutes. Think about it. For me, it was Miss Green growing up. 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

0: 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Our teacher of the month. If you know a teacher who should be nominated, who has done some amazing things, let us know. Leave their name and their school and why they're so great on our Facebook page. And they could get a floral arrangement and some swag from us. Big thank you, Williamsburg Floral and Paradise Plants. Also, Steve Sparkman, State Farm Agent, for continuing to help us make this possible. 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

It is Cannon Country 107.9. Did you see Taylor Swift in the little cameo with Mariska Hargitay at the Emmy Awards? Swiftie said there were some Easter eggs in there. I'm sure there were.

0: It is Cannon Country 107.9. Love that song from Stella Lefty in Boston. Yeah, her dad is a billionaire. So, you know, if the country music thing doesn't work out, she'll be fine. But I think it will. I like her. She's very talented. Why is her dad a billionaire? One of his companies is Groupon. Man, I used to use Groupon all the time. On the way, Luke Bryan, Lady Wilson, and Kane Brown next.
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Hi to Taylor and Lisa. Thank you, ladies, for listening here in Williamsburg. They're doing a little girls' brunch thing. Appreciate you. It's Cannon Country 107.9.

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Cannon Country 107.9. Still wearing proudly my William & Mary t-shirt. It was a tough loss to Lehigh, 44-20, but sending out the good vibes for the rest of the season. William & Mary, you got it. 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

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Here's something to look forward to. It's almost time for fall back. That's when we gain an hour's sleep. It's the good one, I swear. It's coming soon. 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

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Everything Cannon Country means you get all your favorite country from the 90s through today.

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I'm going to give you a little pro tip. It's September, what, 20th? Start trying to find a Halloween costume now. Now you have

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0: Cannon Country 107.9. So many Halloween events going on. I was talking about Busch Gardens. There is the Busch Gardens Halloween Spooktacular. That happens. By the way, there will be a lot of traffic on Route 60, Route 199, Interstate 64 near exits 242 and 243 over on Kings Mill Road, Route 143. So it'll be a little messy. Heads up on that. You can go to check Virginia 511 for more info on delays. And hopefully stay safe. 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

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Got to say happy birthday to Alyssa. Alyssa, thank you so much for listening. Enjoy your day. She's turning the big 3-0. Oh, I miss those days. Everything will be fine. Trust me. 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

0: It is Ken and Country, 107.9. Ella and Morgan, I can't love you anymore. Got to say congratulations to Ella Langley, by the way. You know her song, Choosin' Texas. It has maintained the number one position on the Billboard Hot 100 for 21 consecutive weeks. It is going to tie Mariah Carey, All I Want for Christmas. That's crazy. It's Ken and Country, 107.9. Congrats, Ella.
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Cannon Country 107.9. Taylor Swift dropping some Easter eggs in that little vignette with Mariska Hargitay on the Emmy Awards. You know Taylor. She always has little secrets going on.

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The things I always lose: the phone, the keys, the wallet. 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Did I just

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I proudly say I'm an Ella fella. I love bands and artists that have nicknames for their fans. 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

0: 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A lot of great concerts coming to the area. Michael Ray is going to be at the Riverwalk Landing in Yorktown. Looking forward to that. And it's going to be happening October 16th, 7 p.m. Riverwalk Landing right on Water Street in Yorktown. You can find out more information on the Facebook page. If you don't have our Facebook page, what are you doing? 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

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Who said that stars aren't like the rest of us? Riley Green bought a guitar off Facebook Marketplace. 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

0: 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Kenny Chesney, he announced his tour and his 21st studio album will be called Silver Sands Marina. It is coming out on September 25th, and he says it features themes of joy and self-reflection from a three-year creative process. There we go. I like that. Sometimes you need a break to get creative. It's Cannon Country 107.9. More next.
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6: 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Have a sandwich, have some gelato or a pastry. They call it their aperitivo hour, and they've got a whole menu of snacks and drinks. I think you'll agree, it's a pretty good way to live. Illy Cafe in Merchant Square.
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Honky Tonk Highway to the Colonial Parkway. 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

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Unless you like that sort of thing. 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

0: Oh yeah, time to reload. 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